0: That was Billy Wright, and that's a song called I Will Always Be There, and Billy is our independent artist for this segment. Before we go any further, we want to remind you of the Nine-Mile River Community Centre Country Jamboree. It's Canada's longest country music jamboree. I believe this is the 60th year for it. And it is tomorrow afternoon at 2 o'clock from 2 to 4:30 at the Community Centre with the host band Highway 14. And it also features local entertainment. It's Bucko Dawson, John Schneider, Amelia Parker, John Methen, Elijah Parker, Chris McNamara, and it's only $10 to get in unless you're under 12, and then it's $5. And if you want more information on that, you can call 902-883-8542. That's tomorrow afternoon at 2 o'clock at the Nine Mile River Community Center for some great local entertainment. Always a good time in Nine Mile River right now. Here is Doug Davis, and he's got Buck Owens on the story behind the song.
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0: Together Again, 1964, number one for Buck Owens. OBO talks about Together Again.
1: Together Again. Well, now that brings up a story. Together Again was the other side of My Heart Skips a Beat. I saw Ray Price, I believe, and he told me, why don't you ever sing that Together Again? You're plugging on the wrong side of your song. About a week or two later, My Heart Skips a Beat was number one, and Together Again was number seven, and I said, The next week it had moved up to number two. Here's the same single record, being one and two, and then the following week, they reversed. Together Again knocked My Heart Skips a Beat out of first place. And I gotta say this, it's the only time I can ever remember of the same record, the same 45 single, being one and two on the charts at any time. I can never remember that before or since then. And you know, that's once in a lifetime thing. That may not happen again for 100 years. Even the Beatles or even Elvis. And how you know that you're going to put two songs like that back to back? If you knew, as we all say in this business, we wouldn't do it.
0: Together Again came on the charts April 4th, 1964. Made it to number one, stuck there for 2 weeks on the chart for 27 weeks for Buck Owens.
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0: 1964, Bagoans together again. Join us next time for another story behind the song.
1: That was Buck Owens, and that's the original version of Together Again. That's Tom Brumley and the Steel, of course, Vince Gill. And Paul Franklin did a great version of that song as well. It's a great song, been recorded by a lot of people. We'll be right back after these important messages. Don't go away.

Welcome back into A Touch of Texas, folks. We're glad to have you with us. Don't forget, we're coming to you on CIOE FM 97.5, the voice and choice of the East Coast. 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It would help the station out immensely, and it would be very much appreciated. We're going to go to the music right now. Though, here's Daryl McCall and the song called A Long, Long Time Ago.

That was Leroy Van Dyke there, and that's a great song from Leroy, because Leroy had a lot of hits, Walk On By and The Auctioneer and all that kind of stuff. Anyway, that's a good song from Leroy Van Dyke called Big Man in a Big House. Right now, we're going back to Bobby Lord. We had Bobby Lord on early in the show, and this is another song from Bobby Lord. We used to see Bobby at the Country Gold Tours down in Florida, and he was certainly a great part of that. Every show, he would give away a guitar to someone in the audience. Anyway, Bobby Lord and a song called Hello, Wine.

That was Rayburn Anthony in a song called By the Way, and I want to warn you that Rayburn Anthony is one of my favorite singer-songwriters, and you're liable to hear a lot of Rayburn Anthony in the show off and on. We'll try not to smother you in Rayburn Anthony songs, but I like him, and I'm going to play one of his songs every once in a while. Right now, here's Jack Green and a song called What Locks the Door.

0: That was Jack Green, and that's a song called The What Locks the Door. And we try to say that we go to the catalog once in a while, get some songs from different people, and we like to say that we like to find songs that people aren't familiar with. But that was a hit for Jack Green many years ago. Anyway, Jack Green was born Jack Henry Green, January the 7th, 1930, in Maryville, Tennessee. And he died March the 14th, 2013, at the age of 83 in Nashville, Tennessee. And he was he had great success with songs called like There Goes My Everything, Statue of a Fool, and Until My Dreams Come True, and all that kind of stuff. He recorded occasionally into the 2000s, and unfortunately, Jack lost his battle in 2013 and passed away, but he left an awful lot of great music behind him. That's Jack Green, and a great song from Jack called What Locks the Door. And here's Roy Clark in the story behind the song.
1: Hello, this is Doug Davis, and one more story behind the song.
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1: Tips of My Fingers, 1963, top 10 for Roy Clark. Roy Clark talks about that song.
3: Our producer asked me if I'd ever heard the song that Bill Anderson wrote, and I had heard it, but I wasn't all that familiar with it.

0: said, I believe we can make a giant record out of the song. I mean, the words and the melody and everything just really fit. So he played it for me, and I said, well, I agree. I believe in the same way you do. He told me his approach, how he intended to have the song recorded. It sounded great to me, and again, it was just something that he brought to me.
1: 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That was Clark's first charted song and his only charted tune for the year 1963, but he followed that with 51 more charted songs, ending in 1989 for Roy Clark.

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But I let it slip right through.

0: 1963, Roy Clark, The Tips of My Fingers. 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
1: That was Roy Clark there, probably most famous for all his appearances on Hee Haw with Buck Owens, but great recording career as well. That's probably one of his biggest hits, if not his biggest hit, a song called The Tips of My Fingers, and that's all the time we have for this segment. But we will be back one more time with lots more country music after these important messages. Don't go away.

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Welcome back into A Touch of Texas for the final time, folks. We're glad that you dropped by and hope you're going to stick around for another segment. We've got some great music in this segment, but before we get to that, we want to tell you something very important. We're coming to you in CIOE FM 97.5, the voice and choice of the East Coast, and we're also available at communityradio.ca. So now we'll tell you who we got on the show. We got Diane Lee to start it off. We actually have two songs from Alicia Nugent back to back. I don't know how that happened, but anyway, you can't have enough Alicia Nugent. We got Jack Green and Billy Wright, and we got Hank Williams Jr. in the story behind the song. Don't forget to go to communityradio.ca and drop some money in the GoFundMe link there. That would be very much appreciated, not only by the station itself, but also by the folks that do the on-air shows. Right now, here is Diane Lee, Canada's undisputed queen of country music, and a song called A Flat Tire Can't Roll Uphill.

That was Alicia Nugent right there, and that's a great song called Tell Fort Worth I Said Hello. And for some reason or other, we have two Alicia Nugent songs here back-to-back, and they're both great songs, so we want to give them a listen. Alicia Nugent worked for Tom T. and Dixie Hall for about 5 years, and after Tom T. died, of course, they folded up the business, and she went back to her regular recording job. Anyway, right now, here is Alicia Nugent again, the song called The Old Side of Town.

of Jack Green. And in the last segment, we talked about what locks the door to the world she's living in. Well, I guess he found the key, because he says now the key that fits her door. That's Jack Green and a great song called The Key That Fits Her Door. So I guess he was wondering about how to get in, and I guess he figured it out. Anyway, here's our independent artist for this segment. This is Billy Wright and a great song called Something About a Jukebox.

0: That was Billy Wright there in a great song called Something About a Jukebox. And right now we're going to remind you again of the Nine Mile River Community Center Country Jamboree, which is happening tomorrow afternoon at 2 o'clock at the Community Center with the host band Highway 14. Also, Bucko Dawson, John Snyder, Amelia Parker, John Methen, Elijah Parker, Chris McNamara. And if it's only $10 to get in, unless you're under 12, and then it's $5. And if you want more information, call 902-883-8542 tomorrow afternoon at 2 o'clock at the Nine Mile River Community Center for some great, great local entertainment. Right now, here's Hank Williams Jr., and he's in the story behind the song with Doug Davis.
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3: You know where I live? Out there in Montana and Western Tennessee. It ain't Dallas and it ain't Dynasty. You know, that's a bunch of fantasy stuff. You know, it's on, they're on dirt roads with pickups. You know, I don't have one membership in one country club nowhere.
1: This Ain't Dallas came on the country chart September 7th, 1985. Peaked at number 4 on the chart for 20 weeks for Hank Williams Jr. That was one of 4 songs Hank Jr. charted in 1985, including one number 1, I'm for Love, earlier that same year.

0: turn off the TV.
1: 1985, Hank Williams Jr. and This Ain't Dallas. Join us next time for one more story behind the song.
2: Hank Williams Jr., and that's a great song called This Ain't Dallas. And of course, Hank Williams Jr. also, as well as Hank Williams Sr., had great success in country music, and just another great example of that. Anyway, that's all the time we have for the show tonight, folks. We hope you enjoyed something that we might have played, and if you have a suggestion for a song you'd like to hear or some artist you'd like featured, send me an email at Charlie, C-H-A-R-L-I-E, at communityradio.ca, and I will be only too glad to get that done for you. And don't forget, George Brothers and Tom Meissen will be playing at the Pink Piano in Sackville, and that's going to happen the week before Labor Day. And we got some more exciting news about that we're going to pass along a little bit later when it gets closer to the show, and we get a little bit more information. George is going to be doing his Willie Nelson tribute, so you never know, you might hear a song you really like. We'll be back next week at 8 o'clock, and until that time rolls around, I'm Charlie Hanson. Good night.

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I'd like to welcome everybody into this edition of All Classic Rock and Blues. My name is Joe Kwame. I want to thank you for spending part of your evening with us. Enjoy tonight's program.

That was the sound of Eddie the Chief Clearwater from his album entitled Reservation Blues. He did the tune Hillbilly Blues. 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

0: was the unmistakable sound of the Fabulous Thunderbirds. They did their tune, She's Tough. And just a short reminder here, you can join me, Joe Kwame, right here, every Tuesday evening beginning at 10 o'clock Atlantic time for my program, All Them Blues. Stop by and enjoy an hour of all traditional blues music.
1: Woman at the bus stop in a wedding gown. There's a ticket in her hand. She's headed out of town carrying a suitcase.

Wilton set up back there with Shamika Copeland. She did the tune, Outskirts of Love. And we're finishing up with a great tune here by Luther Allison doing Soul Fixin' Man. Time for us to step aside. We're going to be back with more classic rock and blues music right after this.

Welcome back to All Classic Rock and Blues. My name is Joe Kwame. Again, we want to thank you for spending part of your evening with us here on the home of East Coast Music. We just opened up our second set of the evening with the Atlantic Rhythm section. They did Champagne Jam. You're listening to All Classic Rock and Blues. My name is Joe Kwame. Right now, let's listen to the band Bad Influence. We're going to hear the tune Man Child.

0: We had Deb Ryder back there. She opened up back there with That's Just How It Is. And we just finished up with a great tune there by Delbert McClinton. We heard the tune New York City. It's time for us to take a break. We're going to be back with more rock and blues music right after this.
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3: The Journeyman, Mr.

Clapton's live version of the tune Before You Accuse Me by Eric Clapton. He had some great musicians in that band, to include Nathan East on bass, along with Steve Brown on the drums. Eric Clapton, we heard Before You Accuse Me. We're going to get right into a set of totally uninterrupted classic rock and blues music. Enjoy the set.

0: some loving tonight.
1: That was the Jay Giles Band, Jay Giles Band Live. They did Cruising for Love. In the middle, we had Savoy Brown. They did Vintage Man. And we opened up back there with the great sound of Hot One Wolf from the London Session. He did Rockin' Daddy. Great set of classic rock and blues music. We're going to take a break, back with more rock and blues music right after this.
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That was Giovanna Magnus. She did How Do You Feel? Before that, we had, what did we have in there? Oh, we had Susan Tadash. She was in there. She did Friar's Point. And we opened up back there with Smokehouse. They did Mr. So-and-So. We're out with the sounds of Tom Scott. He's going to do the tune Apple Juice. We want to thank you for spending part of your evening with us here on Home East Coast Music. 97.5 CIOE-FM, Lower Sackville, Nova Scotia. My name is Joe Kwame. 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

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That life was ancient and forever. 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

Well, hello again, everyone. Welcome to another Barn Dance Show. As usual, I'm your host, Keith Ross. I'm here each week at the same time on 97.5 Community Radio. We're sure glad you could join us. As usual, we have Don Messer and the Islanders give us a little introduction to the Barn Dance Show. And, of course, today is no exception. We're going off to Texas for this next fiddle player, Pee Wee Walker. And even though he's from Texas, he's playing a tune called Back Home Again in Indiana. Here's Pee Wee Walker.

Well, we just heard a great jig there called the Sir Mackenzie Bowell Jig. And that was, of course, played by the late and great Graham Townsend. And he had a whole album out at one point where he named all of his tunes after a Prime Minister of Canada. And so, of course, that jig was named after Sir Mackenzie Bowell, Graham Townsend. We're going to Cape Breton now. Winnie Chafe, of course, a very well-known fiddle player, and she plays a lot of variations of fiddle music. And this is called McPherson's Of Anniganis March. Here's Winnie Chafe.

0: Well, that was a nice waltz we just heard from Al Cherney. Now, you may remember Al Cherney. He was the fiddle player on the Tommy Hunter TV show for many years on CBC, and a great fiddle player, and he wrote a lot of nice tunes, and that was his tune he wrote called the Shannon Waltz. And I think on the end of that, he just played along a little bit of a tune called Let Me Call You Sweetheart, too. Al Cherney. We'll go off to Ivan Hicks now. Of course, Ivan Hicks, well-known, New Brunswick, and all across Canada. And this is a group of reels. I believe he wrote these, Confederation Bridge and Hardy's Reels. Here's Ivan Hicks.
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2: 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I'm your host, Keith Ross. I'm here each week at this time on 97.5 Community Radio. And we always bring you lots of fiddle music from all over North America. Now, the last tunes that you heard, that was a tune called Jerusalem's Ridge. And that was by Mark O'Connor and Kenny Baker. Now, they come, of course, Kenny Baker's the great bluegrass player, and Mark O'Connor plays just about every kind of music. And they're, of course, from the southern United States. Anyway, that was Jerusalem's Ridge. We'll go on to Don Messer now. I think everybody in Canada has heard Don Messer, either on the radio or on TV or live. Many, many years Don Messer was on the scene. This is a couple of tunes I believe he wrote. I'm not sure about that. It doesn't say on the album. But I'm pretty sure he wrote these, the two tunes called The Surrey Lighthouse and The Mouth of the Tobique.

Well, that great tune we just heard is called the Grassy Fiddle Blues, and who better to play it than the bluegrass player Kenny Baker. Great tune by Kenny. We'll go to New Brunswick now, Winston Crawford, and he's got a tune that he has some fun with called Listen to the Mockingbird. Here's Winston Crawford.

Well, we just heard from Gordy Carnahan, the late Gordy Carnahan, who lived in Brandon, Manitoba. He composed, I guess, close to 1,000 fiddle tunes in his time doing that. Anyway, that's one of his own compositions, the April Morning Waltz. And he recorded a lot of waltzes and so on. But anyway, that was his wife Pearl accompanying him on the piano. Okay, we'll go on now to great Kelvin Dalrath from Alberta, Canada. He got a tune called The White Water Jig.

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1: 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I'm your host, Keith Ross. I'm here each week at this time on 97.5 Community Radio, CIOE. And, of course, we bring you lots of fiddle music each week from all over North America. And the last fiddle tunes we heard, Tom and Muriel's Two-Step, that was played by Roy Deatter from the Kentville area, Nova Scotia, and he also went on to play Karen's Waltz as well. So that was Roy Deatter. We're going down to Louisiana now, Rufus Thibodeau. And he's got a great tune, French Cajun tune. He calls Grand Mamou. Here's Rufus.

Well, we just heard from Jim Morrison from New Brunswick, and that was the Rock Valley Jig, and then he added on the Buffalo Gals at the end of that. Jim Morrison, he comes from up in the Miramichi area of New Brunswick. We're going to stay with New Brunswick now, Allison Inch, and he's got, I guess, one of the favorite jigs. I know a lot of people like to hear this jig. It's called the Rippling Water Jig. Here's Allison Inch.

Well, we just heard a very apt waltz there called the Saturday Night Waltz. And I guess this is the night when a lot of people are out there doing those waltzes. That was the late Louis Buchanan from down in the Shelburne County area of Nova Scotia back a few years. And he's been gone now a few years. I think that's a tune he wrote, actually. We'll go off to Texas now, the Quibi Sisters. We keep getting requests for them to play. And when I first saw them play, they were just hardly into their teens. And now, of course, they're all grown up and doing well, still playing music for a living. Here's a great old-time tune we all play called Red Wing.

You've been listening to Barn Dance. I'm your host, Keith Ross. I'm here each week at this time on 97.5 Community Radio, and I'm sure glad you could join us this evening. We're going to close off with a couple of tunes off of one of my CDs. I call the CD a tribute to the Fiddling Legends. And I'm going to play you a couple of tunes to close out tonight, which were Chubby Wise tune. Now, Chubby Wise was for many years Hank Snow's fiddle player, but he also did a lot of things on his own. So we're going to close out with the Memphis Blues, and then it'll be followed by the Shenandoah Waltz. Tune us in next week. Bye-bye.

Good evening, folks, and welcome into A Touch of Texas. We're glad to have you with us. 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Also, don't forget the best of Nancy Keddie's Bluegrass Atlantic on Tuesday evenings at 8 o'clock, and the best of Nancy Keddie's Bluegrass Atlantic Gospel Hour on Sundays at 4, and of course, that's followed by Frank's Kind of Country with Frank Lowe. That's a great show, great country show, and Frank's show is also rebroadcast at 4 o'clock on Wednesday afternoons. Don't forget that, 6 o'clock on Sunday evening, 4 o'clock on Wednesday afternoon, and all those great Nancy Keddie shows that are part of the catalog and part of the archive in the station. Anyway, we're going to go to the music right now. We got the Malpas Brothers right off the top. It's a song called Old Flame and Latest Spark.

was Daryl McCall, and that's a great song from Daryl called All She Did Was Fall in Love. Of course, Daryl has been in the country music business in Texas for many, many years. He and Tony Booth are probably the longest serving country music singers in Texas these days. And of course, Daryl is married to Mona McCall, who is originally from Quebec, and they sing together, do a lot of shows together. Anyway, we're going to go to Leroy Van Dyke, and speaking about the longest the longest serving country music artist, Leroy Van Dyke is still going strong at 96. He was born in 1929, so a great long life for a great country artist. And he's got a great song for us now called My World Is Caving In.

That was Jack Green and a great song called Back in the Arms of Love. And we are featuring the music of Jack Green tonight. Not all his great hits, but as we usually do, go back into the catalog and find some songs that you may not be familiar with. Because in my estimation, the great, or only my opinion, mind you, which doesn't mean a whole lot. But anyway, with that and $1.50, you can buy a coffee at Tim Hortons. Anyway, I believe in going back into the catalog and finding songs that I really like because I think the best songs are on the albums. Anyway, that's Jack Green and the song called Back in the Arms of Love. Right now, we're going to go to our independent artist. This is B. Jeff Stone and a song called Texas Country Boy.

0: That was Pamela Rooney, and that's a bonus track. Pamela's from up in the Gaspé, and she has been nominated for a number of Josie Awards, which are held at the Grand Ole Opry Building in Nashville. I'm not just sure, sometime this fall, I would imagine. Anyway, right now, we're going to Doug Davis, and he's got the Oak Ridge Boys and the story behind the song.
1: Hello, this is Doug Davis, and one more story behind the song.
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1: Trying to Love Two Women, 1980, number one for the Oak Ridge Boys. The Oaks' Bill Golden talks about that song.
3: I sang the lead on Trying to Love Two Women. I guess it seemed more natural for me to sing the song because it was more about my personal life and things that have happened to me in my lifetime than it was anybody else's, maybe. So it seemed more natural for Golden to sing lead on Trying to Love Two Women.
1: Trying to Love Two Women came on the chart April 19th, 1980, made it to number one on the chart for 15 weeks for the Oak Ridge Boys.
2: Try.

0: 1980, the Oak Ridge Boys trying to love two women. Join us next time for one more story behind the song.
1: That was the Oak Ridge Boys and one of their great hits called Trying to Love Two Women. And that's all the time we have for this segment. But we'll be back after these important messages. Don't go away.

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that would help the station out immeasurably, and it would be very much appreciated, especially by some of the people that are on the air and doing these shows, so you can be entertained. It takes some work to do them, but anyway, we enjoy doing what we do, and we hope you enjoy them as well. Right now, we're going to go to the music. Here's Bobby Lord, a guy we haven't heard from in a while, a song called Good Old Song.

0: That was Daryl McCall again, and that's a song called Set Me Down Where Country Music Plays. And Daryl McCall has been in the country music and business in Texas for many, many years and still active and going strong and once in a while comes up and tours in Canada. Anyway, Patty Loveless is up next, and the song called Don't Let Me Cross Over, the old Carl and Pearl Butler hit.
1: Don't

That was Leona Williams, and that's a great song from Leona. That's a song called You'd Be Home By Now, and Leona Williams is still active, and her son Ron and Leona, they work together and play a lot of shows, and they've been up to Fox Mountain once at least, and they do a great show together. Anyway, right now we got Jack Green, and this is a song called Going Through Hell for an Angel.

0: That was another great song for Jack Green. Before we go any further, we want to remind you that tomorrow afternoon at 2 o'clock at the Nine Mile River Community Center, there will be a country jamboree out there, and we're going to give you a little more information on that as the show goes on, but you can always depend that you're going to get some great local entertainment at the Nine Mile River Community Center Country Jamboree. Right now, here's Doug Davis, and he's got Dave Dudley in the story behind the song.
1: Hello, this is Doug Davis, and one more story behind the song.
2: Yeah, I'm a kiss-stealing, a wheeling-dealing, a drug-driving son of a gun.
1: Drug-driving son of a gun, 1965, top three for Dave Dudley, a song co-written by Miss Dixie, who is Mrs. Tom T. Hall. Record producer Jerry Kennedy talks about that record and that song.
3: That particular song was Dixie Hall, Tom T. Hall's wife, before they were married. And she got that song to me not too long before we did the album. In fact, that was done for an album first. It was not done as a single. It just happened to become a single after we did it. Jimmy Key was Dave's manager then and his publisher. And Jimmy did most of the legwork as far as finding a lot of the songs back then, too.
1: Drunk Driving Son of a Gun came on the charts July 10th, 1965, and peaked at number three. Stuck there for 3 weeks on the charts for 21 weeks for Dave Dudley.

0: 1965, Dave Dudley, truck driving son of a gun. Join us next time for one more story behind the song.
1: That was Dave Dudley, one of his hits there, a song called Truck Driving Son of a Gun. And, you know, we might feature Dave Dudley next week on the show. We got some Dave Dudley recordings here. Might as well put some stuff together and see what we got. And we hope you're going to enjoy that too. Anyway, that's all the time we have for this segment. But we will be back with lots more country music after these important messages. Stay with us.

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Welcome back into A Touch of Texas, folks. We're glad to have you with us. And don't forget, we're coming to you in CIOE FM 97.5, the voice and choice of the East Coast. 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And also, don't forget, the very best of Nancy Keddie's Bluegrass Atlantic every Tuesday evening at 8 o'clock, and the best of Nancy Keddie's Bluegrass Atlantic Gospel Hour on Sundays at 4. And, of course, that's followed by Frank's Kind of Country at 6 o'clock with Frank Lowe. And Frank's show is also rebroadcast on Wednesdays at 4 o'clock in the afternoon. Lots of great music and information on those three shows. So don't forget to drop by and visit with those good folks when they're on the air. We're going to go to the music now, I guess. It's time. Here's Diane Lee. Diane was my old boss lady when I worked up in Toronto, and I played with Diane for about 5 years. And we got some couple of songs from Diane on the show tonight. These are on Chart Records, and I think she did these probably in the 60s. I started playing with her, I believe, in 1972. So she had recorded these in the 60s. And this is a good song called Gone to Mama's.

That was the Malpas Brothers and a nice little up-tempo tune called Too Much Boogie Woogie, and Not Enough Earnest Tub, maybe, or something like that. Anyway, that's a great song from the Malpas Brothers. They do a wonderful job on that kind of stuff. Right now, we're going to go back to the ladies. Here's a lady that played up at the Tignish Bluegrass Festival one time a number of years ago. Great singer, basically, I guess, a bluegrass singer, but she was in a country band before she did bluegrass. And now this is a country album. This is Alicia Nugent and a song called I Might Have One Too.

That was Jack Green and a song called I Just Can't Get Her Out of My Mind. And that's a great song from Jack Green. Jack Green recorded a lot of songs, a lot of great songs, not only by himself, but with Jeannie Seely as well. And right now, here's our independent artist. This is Billy Wright and a song called I'll Always Be There.

0: That was Billy Wright, and that's a song called I Will Always Be There, and Billy is our independent artist for this segment. Before we go any further, we want to remind you of the Nymalt River Community Centre Country Jamboree. It's Canada's longest country music jamboree. I believe this is the 60th year for it. And it is tomorrow afternoon at 2 o'clock from 2 to 4:30 at the Community Centre with the host band Highway 14. And it also features local entertainment. It's Bucko Dawson, John Snyder, Amelia Parker, John Methen, Elijah Parker, Chris McNamara, and it's only $10 to get in unless you're under 12, and then it's $5. And if you want more information on that, you can call 902-883-8542. That's tomorrow afternoon at 2 o'clock at the Nine Mile River Community Center for some great local entertainment. Always a good time in Nine Mile River right now. Here is Doug Davis, and he's got Buck Owens on the story behind the song.
1: Hello, this is Doug Davis, and one more story behind the song.

0: Together Again, 1964, number one for Buck Owens. OBO talks about Together Again.
1: Together Again. Well, now that brings up a story. Together Again was the other side of My Heart Skips a Beat. I saw Ray Price, I believe, and he told me, why don't you ever sing that Together Again? You're plugging on the wrong side of your song. About a week or two later, My Heart Skips a Beat was number one, and Together Again was number seven, and I said, The next week it moved up to number two. Here's the same single record, being one and two, and then the following week, they reversed. Together Again knocked My Heart Skips a Beat out of first place. And I gotta say this, it's the only time I can ever remember of the same record, the same 45 single, being one and two on the charts at any time. I can never remember that before or since then. And, you know, that's once in a lifetime thing. That may not happen again for 100 years. Even the Beatles or even Elvis. And how you know that you're going to put two songs like that back to back? If you knew, as we all say in this business, we wouldn't do it.
0: Together Again came on the charts April 4th, 1964. Made it to number one. Stuck there for 2 weeks on the chart for 27 weeks for Buck Owens.
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0: 1964, Bagoans together again. Join us next time for another story behind the song.
1: That was Buck Owens, and that's the original version of Together Again. That's Tom Brumley and the Steel, of course, Vince Gill. And Paul Franklin did a great version of that song as well. It's a great song, been recorded by a lot of people. We'll be right back after these important messages. Don't go away.

Welcome back into A Touch of Texas, folks. We're glad to have you with us. Don't forget we're coming to you on CIOE FM 97.5, the voice and choice of the East Coast. 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hear lots of great programming, lots of great East Coast music, lots of music from classical to bluegrass to country and rock and all that kind of stuff, and you're going to hear lots of drive shows 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And while you're in there, click on the GoFundMe link and drop a little money in the GoFundMe account. It would help the station out immensely, and it would be very much appreciated. We're going to go to the music right now. Though, here's Daryl McCall and the song called A Long, Long Time Ago.

0: That was Leroy Van Dyke there, and that's a great song from Leroy, because Leroy had a lot of hits, Walk On By and The Auctioneer and all that kind of stuff. Anyway, that's a good song from Leroy Van Dyke called Big Man in a Big House. Right now, we're going back to Bobby Lord. We had Bobby Lord on early in the show, and this is another song from Bobby Lord. We used to see Bobby at the Country Gold Tours down in Florida, and he was certainly a great part of that. Every show, he would give away a guitar to someone in the audience. Anyway, Bobby Lord and the song called Hello, Wine.
1: Hello.

That was Rayburn Anthony in a song called By the Way, and I want to warn you that Rayburn Anthony is one of my favorite singer-songwriters, and you're liable to hear a lot of Rayburn Anthony in the show off and on. We'll try not to smother you in Rayburn Anthony songs, but I like them, and I'm going to play one of his songs every once in a while. Right now, here's Jack Green and a song called What Locks the Door.

0: That was Jack Green, and that's a song called The What Locks the Door. And we try to say that we go to the catalog once in a while, get some songs from different people, and we like to say that we like to find songs that people aren't familiar with. But that was a hit for Jack Green many years ago. Anyway, Jack Green was born Jack Henry Green, January the 7th, 1930, in Maryville, Tennessee. And he died March the 14th, 2013, at the age of 83 in Nashville, Tennessee. And he was he had great success with songs called like There Goes My Everything, Statue of a Fool, and Until My Dreams Come True, and all that kind of stuff. He recorded occasionally into the 2000s, and unfortunately, Jack lost his battle in 2013 and passed away, but he left an awful lot of great music behind him. That's Jack Green, and a great song from Jack called What Locks the Door. And here's Roy Clark in the story behind the song.
1: Hello, this is Doug Davis, and one more story behind the song.

0: really fit. So he played it for me, and I said, well, I agree. I believe in the same way you do. He told me his approach, how he intended to have the song recorded. It sounded great to me, and again, it was just something that, he brought to me.
1: Tips of My Fingers came on the charts July 6, 1963, peaked at number 10 on the chart for 16 weeks for Roy Clark. That was Clark's first charted song and his only charted tune for the year 1963, but he followed that with 51 more charted songs, ending in 1989 for Roy Clark.

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But I let it slip right through.

0: 1963, Roy Clark, The Tips of My Fingers. 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
1: That was Roy Clark there, probably most famous for all his appearances on Hee Haw with Buck Owens, but great recording career as well. That's probably one of his biggest hits, if not his biggest hit, a song called The Tips of My Fingers, and that's all the time we have for this segment. But we will be back one more time with lots more country music after these important messages. Don't go away.

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time, folks. We're glad that you dropped by and hope you're going to stick around for another segment. We've got some great music in this segment, but before we get to that, we want to tell you something very important. We're coming to you in CIOE FM 97.5, the voice and choice of the East Coast, and we're also available at communityradio.ca. So now we'll tell you who we got on the show. We got Diane Lee to start it off. We actually have two songs from Alicia Nugent back to back. I don't know how that happened, but anyway, you can't have enough Alicia Nugent. We got Jack Green and Billy Wright, and we got Hank Williams Jr. in the story behind the song. Don't forget to go to communityradio.ca and drop some money in the GoFundMe link there. That would be very much appreciated, not only by the station itself, but also by the folks that do the on-air shows. Right now, here is Diane Lee, Canada's undisputed queen of country music, and a song called A Flat Tire Can't Roll Uphill.

That was Alicia Nugent right there, and that's a great song called Tell Fort Worth I Said Hello. And for some reason or other, we have two Alicia Nugent songs here back-to-back, and they're both great songs, so we want to give them a listen. Alicia Nugent worked for Tom T and Dixie Hall for about 5 years, and after Tom T died, of course, they folded up the business, and she went back to her regular recording job. Anyway, right now, here is Alicia Nugent again, the song called The Old Side of Town.

Oh, Jack Green, and in the last segment we talked about what locks the door to the world she's living in. Well, I guess he found the key, because he says now the key that fits her door. That's Jack Green and a great song called The Key That Fits Her Door. So I guess he was wondering about how to get in, and I guess he figured it out. Anyway, here's our independent artist for this segment. This is Billy Wright and a great song called Something About a Jukebox.

0: That was Billy Wright there in a great song called Something About a Jukebox. And right now we're going to remind you again of the Nine Mile River Community Center Country Jamboree, which is happening tomorrow afternoon at 2 o'clock at the Community Center with the host band Highway 14. Also, Bucko Dawson, John Snyder, Amelia Parker, John Methen, Elijah Parker, Chris McNamara, and it's only $10 to get in unless you're under 12. And then it's $5. And if you want more information, call 902-883-8542 tomorrow afternoon at 2 o'clock at the Nine Mile River Community Center for some great, great local entertainment. Right now, here's Hank Williams Jr., and he's in the story behind the song with Doug Davis.
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1: This ain't Dallas, 1985, top five for Hank Williams Jr. Hank talks about that song.
3: You know where I live? Out there in Montana and western Tennessee. It ain't Dallas and it ain't Dynasty. You know, that's a bunch of fantasy stuff. You know, they're on dirt roads with pickups. You know, I don't have one membership in one country club nowhere.
1: This Ain't Dallas came on the country chart September 7th, 1985, peaked at number 4 on the chart for 20 weeks for Hank Williams Jr. That was one of 4 songs Hank Jr. charted in 1985, including one number 1, I'm for Love, earlier that same year.

0: turn off the TV.
1: 1985, Hank Williams Jr. and This Ain't Dallas. Join us next time for one more story behind the song.
2: That was Hank Williams Jr., and that's a great song called This Ain't Dallas. And of course, Hank Williams Jr. also, as well as Hank Williams Sr., had great success in country music, and just another great example of that. Anyway, that's all the time we have for the show tonight, folks. We hope you enjoyed something that we might have played, and if you have a suggestion for a song you'd like to hear or some artist you'd like featured, send me an email at Charlie, CHARLIE, at communityradio.ca, and I will be only too glad to get that done for you. And don't forget, George Brothers and Tom Meissen will be playing at the Pink Piano in Sackville, and that's going to happen the week before Labor Day. And we got some more exciting news about that we're going to pass along a little bit later when it gets closer to the show and we get a little bit more information. George is going to be doing his Willie Nelson tribute. So, you never know. You might hear a song you really like. We'll be back next week at 8 o'clock. And until that time rolls around, I'm Charlie Hanson. Good night.

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2: I can't think. 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

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Hole, hole, rat, the bug, bug, in the valley, oh. 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Hole, hole, rat, bug, button in the valley, oh. 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Hole, hole, rat, bug, button in the valley, oh. Rear, bug, rat, bug, button in the valley, oh. On the here there was a louse, rear louse, rat, louse, louse, near, here, and worm, worm, feather, feather, bird, bird, egg, egg, bird, bird, nest, nest, limb, limb, branch, branch, tree, tree, hole, hole, about, bud, and in the valley, oh. Hole, hole, rat, bud, bud, in the valley, oh. 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On the tick, rush, rush, rear, rush, rat, rush, rush, tick, tick, louse, louse, here, here, the worm, worm, fun, fun, bird, bird, egg, egg, bird, bird, nest, nest, limb, limb, rush, rush, tree, tree, hole, hole, the bug.

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0: Okay, and once again, here's Bette Midler.
1: Well, you know, when they asked me to come on, and I can't believe it. The last fool, Mr. Carson, will have to suffer gladly. You are the wind beneath my wings. Oh, well, he is. 2:45.

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1: Oh, Lamborghini? You visit Lebedev? Mm. Cream, you know?
0: Yes, I know.
1: Manchester?
0: No, Emlyn. Emlyn.
1: Alexandria?
0: Hey, Virginia.
1: Falls Church?
0: Where's that?

Abigail. It was my sister Carolyn saying, Aretha, stop helping you can. I've got something that I've got to say. And when I got there,

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Be sure to tune in every Tuesday evening, 8 to 10 p.m., for the very best in East Coast, national, and international bluegrass.

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Well, hey, everybody. Did you know that CIOE Community Radio has a show for everyone? Well, they certainly do. And if you love classic country music, that show is called Frank's Kind of Country, hosted by me, Frank Lowe. Each week, you can hear the songs and singers that we grew up with, like Marty Robbins and Conway Twitty, Patsy Cline and Loretta Lynn, Buck Owens and Merle Haggard, plus some new kids like Mo Bandy and Alan Jackson, or George Strait and Vince Gill, or closer to home, our Canadian stars like Ann Murray, Jim and Don Haggard, Dougie Bell, The Family Brown, Gordon Lightfoot, and more. 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

If you feel like a stereotype, when you're lost in the maze of this life, if you look in the mirror, wishing that the path was a little bit clearer. 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
1: 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I'm your host, Rob Smith, and producer Greg Fenwick and I have 2 hours of what we consider pretty good gospel and inspirational music for your summer Sunday morning enjoyment, beginning as always with Amazing Grace, today by the choir of the Bedford United Church.

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5: And the Chuck Wagon Gang are with us today to give us their delightful version of that classical gospel number, Church in the Wildwood.

broken. And this appropriate song for a summer morning is going to be sung for us by Nana Muscori. And I remember seeing Nana Muscori twice here in Halifax, a number of years ago now, but it was really two quite great concerts.

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The C. Austin Miles classic, especially a classic for summertime in the garden.

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2: And the late, great Lisa McNeil was with us, as she is more often than not, to sing one of her classic compositions. She's called Nova Scotia. She

Robson is with us to sing one of the great African-American spirituals, We Are Climbing Jacob's Ladder.

Alison Krauss is joining us, as she does pretty well every week, and she's going to sing a Sunday school hymn entitled Jewels, better known back in my days in Sunday school as When He Cometh. But anyway, let's hear Alison Krauss sing it.

And we're going to hear from a group named Various, and I think they're making their first performance on Brother Rob's Gospel Hour, and they are going to sing The Church's One Foundation.

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1: Stock markets are in turmoil following yesterday's announcement from Butterflies and Emery Board that the proposed toenail is down by the seashore. Witches and minivans continue to frolic under intense chocolate pudding.
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5: And the Seekers, that fine Australian group, are going to give us their version of Kumbaya.

the original highwaymen of the folk era. Michael rowed the boat ashore, which was one of my all-time favorite folk songs when it first came out back in the early 60s, and I've loved it ever.

Daniel O'Donnell, and he's going to sing another of the great hymns, one of the more modern ones, "Here I Am, Lord."

The late, great Johnny Cash is going to wrap up hour one this morning with his version of the Reverend Albert Brumley's Peace in the Valley. And producer Greg and I'm your host, Rob, will be back in a couple of minutes with hour two.

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1: And we're back, folks, producer Greg and I'm your host, Rob, for hour two of our two-hour program this morning. And the First United Church of Truro Choir, my home church, are going to get us underway with Shall We Gather by the River.

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Garrison Keillor of National Public Radio is also with us, as he is especially in the summertime, but not only in the summertime, with the Carter Family Classic, Homestead on the Farm, which, as I always say when I play this, reminds me of my summers on the family farm in Stewiacke, where my father grew up and which my Uncle Harold continued to run, and where my grandmother would play the old hymns on the

0: 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This is Anne Murray. 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Canada was my safe haven, my light at the end of the tunnel, and it still is. 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
5: And now we're going to hear from Porter Wagner and Willie Nelson. And Willie's classic Family Bible. And as I always mention when I play this song, Willie sold the rights to this song for $25. And he wasn't able to sing it again for, I think it was nearly 30 years before he was allowed by the rules to sing it again. And he did, and it became exceedingly popular. Family Bible.

Bruce Springsteen is with us. I was reading recently where some people are annoyed at Bruce Springsteen because at every concert he gives now, he always takes time to make a speech about why Donald Trump should not be president. But nevertheless, he is a great entertainer. I would agree with his message in that speech. And he's going to sing "Oh Mary, Don't You Weep," one of the great African-American spirituals.

this morning is Dan Fogelberg, and he's going to sing a number that always causes me to think of my father and my, whether I lived up decently or not, to what I should have, leader of the band.

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0: 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The best in East Coast music with a little Canadiana added to the mix. 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
4: And we're moving into the final segment now, and Joan Baez is going to open that segment with Jimmy Brown, the Newsboy.

Hello, Bill. It was awfully nice to get your tape, and we're trying to reciprocate. A couple of tapeworms, so to speak. Well, here we are, sitting around the dinner table, but only Joni and Joan and myself. Mimi's at camp, and Pauline is elsewhere. We'll tell you more about her later. We have quite a bit of interesting news for you, but before we do that, I think I'll let you listen to Joni. Here's Joni.

Glasgow Orpheus Choir from Glasgow, Scotland, are with us this morning, and they are going to sing to the tune Crement, the 23rd Psalm, The Lord is My Shepherd.

Celtic Thunder are going to wrap up our show this morning, as usual, with a place in the choir. And producer Greg Fenwick and I, and I'm your host, Rob Smith, we'll be back next week, same time, same place, here on CIOE-FM 97.5, Real Community Radio. 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

0: Come on, let's put our hands together and let's welcome to the Rock Church of Virginia Beach. Come on, put your hands together all the way from Long Island, New York. Let's hear it for Pastor Donnie McClurkin.
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2: He leads me beside still waters. He restoreth my soul. When you become a believer, your spirit is made right. And sometimes, the soul doesn't get the notice. It has a hole in it due to things that's happened in the past. Hurt, abuse, molestation. But we want to speak to you today and tell you that God wants to heal the hole in your soul. Some people's actions are not because their spirit is wrong, but it's because the past has left a hole in their soul. May this wisdom help you get over your past and remind you that God wants to heal the hole in your soul.

pray, we want to end that with a declaration, a decree. So I'm speaking for all of you listening, starting here, starting now. The things that hurt you in the past won't control your future. Starting now, this is a new day. This is your exodus. You are officially

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4: 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Listen live. I'm your host, Rob Smith, and producer Greg Fenwick and I have 2 hours of what we consider to be pretty good East Coast-related gospel and inspirational music for your Sunday afternoon enjoyment. And we're going to get underway with Anne Murray. And she's going to sing Amazing Grace to open the show, and then she's going to sing that great old C. Austin Miles summer hymn, In the Garden.

And the late, great Rita McNeil is our next performer this afternoon, and she's going to sing the Reverend Albert Brumley classic, Peace in the Valley.

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next number is Always Abide, performed by that fine Pictou County girl, now of Nashville, Shannon Michelle Gagnon.

And next, we're going to hear from my old friend from Truro, Ralph Carter. His wife, Leslie, and their friend, Leonard, all now of Alberta. And an appropriate summer selection, Castles in the Sand.

And now we're back to Truro, to my home congregation of First United Church, where I grew up. And we're going to hear two summer hymns, which, as I always say when I play these, remind me of the days of my youth when I spent my summers, or at least the haying seasons, on my uncle's farm in Stujak, the farm where Father grew up. And we used, once he got his fields adjacent to the St. Andrews River mowed and the hay packed up, he used to lend the field to the Reverend Louis de Merchant, the local Pentecostal minister. And a bunch of us young fellows used to go down and watch him perform baptisms, total immersion baptisms in the St. Andrews River. And usually, before they went into the baptisms, they sang this first song and these next two, "Shall We Gather by the River and Down in the Valley to Pray? Remind Me of Those Days."

0: Dance Space can transform from a rehearsal space to a performance venue. 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
1: Well, hey, everybody. Did you know that CIOE Community Radio has a show for everyone? Well, they certainly do. And if you love classic country music, that show is called Frank's Kind of Country, hosted by me, Frank Lowe. Each week, you can hear the songs and singers that we grew up with, like Marty Robbins and Conway Twitty, Patsy Cline and Loretta Lynn, Buck Owens and Merle Haggard, plus some new kids like Mo Bandy and Alan Jackson, or George Strait and Vince Gill, or closer to home, our Canadian stars like Anne Murray, Jim and Don Haggard, Dougie Bell, The Family Brown, Gordon Lightfoot, and more. 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
2: And thinking also back to those times, I'm always reminded of the parlor organ that my grandmother had, on which she used to play the great hymns from time to time. And Clary Croft is going to keep this memory going with his number, Parlor Organ.

out back home to Nova Scotia and down to the South Shore. And we're going to hear the late, great Hank Snow, Whispering Hope.

And we're going to hear two numbers from the choir of the St. Vincent de Paul Roman Catholic Church in Cole Harbor. Lay your burden down, and I know who holds tomorrow.

now time to wrap up our one of our two-hour program, and we've asked the Camerata Singers, led by Jeff Jodry, to perform that function with Abide With Me. And producer Greg and I, and I'm your host, Rob, will be back in a couple of minutes with hour two.

0: Since 2015, CIOE 97.5 FM has been a cornerstone of our community, championing East Coast music and providing a platform for local voices. 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
1: And we're back, folks, producer Greg and I, for hour two of East Coast Gospel on this summer Sunday afternoon. And the First Baptist Church Choir of Truro are going to get us underway or restart this hour, and they included, at the time this was recorded, my niece Sarah Emery, then Sarah McLean. Ain't That News?

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next from another one of our regular performers on this program, that great Kate Bettner, Lucy McNeil, and the number she wrote and composed a few years ago, Hope for One and All.

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Two hymns we're going to hear sung by the choir of the Coal Harbor Woodside United Church.

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1: Today, I'm going to try and change the world. Sung for us by Lenore Zann, former MLA from my hometown of Truro and former MP from there, now back spending most of her time acting in California.
2: In the words of Jack Layton, my friends, love is better than anger. Hope is better than fear. Optimism is better than despair. So let us be loving, hopeful, and optimistic

in the southwestern part of our province to hear that fine entertainer, Addison Locke, give us his version of Rivers of Babylon.

0: stock markets are in turmoil following yesterday's announcement from Butterflies and Emery Board that the proposed toenail is down by the seashore. Witches and minivans continue to frolic under intense chocolate pudding.
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trip out of Atlantic Canada to hear Tommy Hunter give us his version of How Great Thou Art, the great chief hymn of the Billy Graham Evangelistic Association.

the late, great John Allen Cameron is with us this afternoon, too, and he's going to give us his classic version, likely the most famous version, of Sidney Carter's Lord of the Dance.

The Mary McNeils are going to sing Dancing Angels to wrap up our two-hour program this afternoon. And producer Greg and I hope you've enjoyed it. And we'll be back next week, same time, same place, here on CIOE-FM 97.5, the voice of East Coast music. 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
1: It's 341.

Should you go first and I remain to walk the road alone? 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In spring I'll wait for roses red when fades the lilac blue. In early fall when brown leaves call, I'll catch a glimpse of you. Should you go first and I remain for battles to be fought, each thing you've touched along the way will be a hallowed spot. I'll hear your voice, I'll see your smile, though blindly I may grope. The memory of your helping hand will buoy me on with hope. Should you go first and I remain to finish with the scrawl, no lessening shadow shall creep in to make this life seem droll. We've known so much of happiness, we've had our cup of joy, and memory is one gift of God that death cannot destroy. 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I want to know each step you take, that I may walk the same. 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
2: 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I'm your host, Nancy Keddie, and I'll be here for the next 2 hours spreading the best in gospel bluegrass.

Welcome once again to the Bluegrass Atlantic Gospel Hour on this fine Sunday afternoon. And we just opened with Carolina Road with A Light in the Window again. We'll be hearing from Hometown Bluegrass of Ontario with Grandma's Apron. But first, let's hear Mama, I Saw Jesus Last Night by Mickey Gallion and Collins Bridge.

I have time for a couple of more before going to break. So we'll be hearing from the Carter family with Hello Central, Give Me Heaven. But first, let's go to New Brunswick with Lori and Paulette Chevrier with Just Any Day Now.

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That was Walking in Tradition with Holt, God's Unchanging Hand, and before that with Jody Steckler and Kate Breslin with the Carter Family song River of Jordan. Coming up, we'll be hearing Third Time Out and also the Village Singers. But first, let's hear the Virginia Squires with I'm Working My Way. We must.

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That was Jimmy Martin opening the segment of the Bluegrass Atlantic Gospel right here on CIOE. And he opened with "There's Better Times A-Coming," and that's a positive outlook. The second song was "My Lord Keeps a Record" by Jimmy Martin and the Sunny Mountain Boys. Let's do it then and now. We'll go back to 1931 when the original Carter family recorded "Let the Church Roll On," and then we'll come up later to when the Stanley Brothers recorded the same song.

0: Coming up, a favorite of mine, this will always take you back into time. It's done by Traditional Grass, My Old Pal. And then we'll be hearing from Larry Ephon, the Bluegrass Mountaineers, with 8 Steps Towards the Lord. Finish this segment out with Honey Deaton and Dream with Amazing Grace.
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We just opened this segment, Bluegrass Atlantic Gospel, with Charlie Hanson of Nova Scotia, and he was doing a song, Don Reno's song, I'm Using My Bible for a Roadmap. Let's go to Prince Edward Island now for the next few, and we'll be hearing from Rodney Salvident with A Hill Called Calvary and also The Miracle Man. Then we'll be hearing from the late Wayne Brown with God's Puzzle.

I have time for a couple of more before going to break, so we'll be hearing from Jerry Butler and the Blue Jays with Mother's Silent Prayer. But first, let's go to New Brunswick with Third Harmony, and this is from their award-winning CD, which they picked up award as recording of the year 2019. That was the last award show that we had before COVID struck us with a vengeance in 2020. And I believe that Natasha also picked up Female Vocalist of the Year that year. I think they picked up 3 awards. But this was for the recording, and so this is Third Harmony with One More Chance, Lord.

This is Nancy Keddy, host of Bluegrass Atlantic. Be sure to tune in every Tuesday evening, 8 to 10 p.m., for the very best in East Coast, national, and international bluegrass.

That was Tommy Webb with Trade the Old Cross for a Crown. Let's hear from Jimmy Martin and the Sunny Mountain Boys right now with God Guide Our Leader's Hand. Also, we'll be hearing A New Shade of Blue of Nova Scotia with Paradise is Waiting, and the Kevin Prater Band with Sea of Life.

Coming up, Larry Stevenson, and this is something that a lot of us wait a lot in the summer for, waiting for the sun to shine. And then we'll be hearing from Chris Hillman with a live recording from the Edwards Barn in 2009. And this is Chris Hillman with Heaven's Lullaby, and we'll also be hearing from Jimmy Martin and the Sunny Mountain Boys once again with Singing All Day and Dinner on the Ground, and I'll be right back after break.

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We're into the last segment of the Bluegrass Atlantic Gospel Hour right now, and we just opened with the Nelson family of Ontario with Who Will Watch the Home Place. Let's hear one from Flat and Skirks right now with Will the Roses Bloom Where She Lies Sleeping? Then we'll also be hearing Lori Lewis and the Right Hands with Won't You Come and Sing for Me? And that'll be followed up by Birch Mountain of Nova Scotia with their song New Highway to Heaven. But first, let's hear from Flat and Skirks.

That was the Bluegrass Diamonds of New Brunswick with a song that Sharon Ogilvie of Nova Scotia wrote, "Will there be any bluegrass in heaven?" And that's a good question to ask. Looks like my time is just about up for this evening. Stay tuned for Frank Lowe's Frank's Kind of Country coming on at the top of the hour. I will be back next Sunday afternoon. That's 4 to 6 p.m. right here on CIOE with my Bluegrass Atlantic Gospel Hour. I'll also be back Tuesday evening, 8 to 10 p.m. this time, and that's with my regular Bluegrass Atlantic show. So in the meantime, we'll take it out with Ray Legere of New Brunswick with Gracie Creek. And until next time, this is Nancy. Good night.

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3: Well, hey now, here I am once again. Of course, there you are as well. We are back together again on the radio. 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Classic country music, of course. What a show today. So looking ahead a little bit, Charlie Pride, Crystal Gayle, Alabama, some Merle Haggard, of course. A couple of my one song two ways features, I love those, and one of my two hit songs recorded on the same day feature, and some trivia. How much do you think Roger Miller's very first royalty check was back in 1966? A bit of a hint, it was a good one. And also very excited, I've got a new sponsor to tell you about, and very exciting, they love Nashville as much as I do. It's going to be a busy show, so let's get to it. And speaking of busy, first segment on the show tonight is for a very busy place, the Golden Valley Market in Middle Muscadabit. You need it, they've got it for you. So let's get going. Here we go, back to August the 9th of 1969. He's there once again, where he usually is with every song, in the number one position. This is Charlie Pride.

Well, there you go. See, there's a benefit to being here right at the very beginning of the show because, well, you would have missed that if you weren't. Great way to start. Charlie Pride, as I say. I love Charlie Pride. Great singer and a wonderful person. 1969 for him right there. And do you think one of his greatest songs? I think you might be right. All I have to offer you is me. All right, first sponsor on the show today, one of the longest running sponsors on my show, the Golden Valley Market of Middle Muscatine. 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Big banana splits, too. 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And to make things easy, always a lot of parking. Golden Valley Market, 384-3077 in Middle Muscatine. As I say, check them out on Facebook. Well, started out with Charlie Pride. And as I mentioned, that song was a big hit for Charlie, number one, August 9th of 1969. Let's stay with August 9th for just a moment, but we're going to jump to 1986. Randy Travis releases a brand new album, and for the next 13 weeks, it's going to be number one on the charts. Here's Randy. The album was called The Storms of Life.

0: Hi, folks. This is Randy Travis. Glad to be a part of Frank's World.
1: Well, there's my easy chair, just sitting there.

I think it's safe to say a voice that makes you feel like you're home. Wouldn't you say so? I think so. Everybody had some music by him, absolutely. Once he hit the charts back in the 1980s, how could you go without that voice? Randy Travis, Storms of Life was the album, and I played the lead song from it, and also No Place Like Home. This is Frank's Kind of Country, talking about home. My first sponsor on the show today will make you feel like you're home, the Golden Valley Market, Middle Muscadabit. As I was going through some of the store things just a little bit ago, I left out a couple of sections, so how could I do that? Bakery section, love the bakery department, yeah, bread, cake, cookies, pies. Keep in mind, the market is open early as well. You can start off your day with a quick stop and pick up a fresh cup of coffee or tea, a breakfast sandwich to go with it, fast and easy. 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And jot down the number 384-3077, the Golden Valley Market. I'm going to play this song and dedicate it to Diane and Larry. They're big fans of Mo Bandy. I love Mo Bandy, too. Here's a song that wasn't necessarily one of his biggest hit songs, but I think it was a great song. We're going back to 1978 for this. Here's the great Mo Bandy.

0: That will tug at the old heartstrings, won't it? That's a classic for sure, Mo Bandy. And, Darling, Would You Marry Me Again? Well, I say it's a classic from 78, and it is, but you keep sticking around because I got more classics from the 70s and the 80s and the 60s, might even squeeze back to the 1950s. First break of the show, I'll be right back.
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0: Hey, everybody. Welcome back to the show. This is Frank's Kind of Country. This is the place for classic country music. And, of course, the show originates from your community radio station, CIOE, 97.5 FM. A lot of folks listening to the radio on the FM dial. A lot of folks that are a little further afield, they can go to the station website and click on the Listen Live icon. That's another way. And I find these days so many people are streaming the show. So you go to, hey, Google or Alexa or Sirius, and you listen to the show that way. I know for a fact that people listen in Nashville, Tennessee. Yes, they do. In all of its glory. So wherever you're listening, glad that you're part of the show. Next part of the show is brought to you by your roofing professionals, Jim McDonald Roofing, who stand behind. Actually, they stand on their roofs, and I'll be back with details in a moment. I promised you a couple of my One Song, Two Ways features. This is a fun one. So we're going to go to August the 10th of 1970, when Farron Young decides that he's going to release a song that he wrote and recorded, first of all, back in 1953, because he thinks he can do a little better job on it. So I'm going to start out with his first version of this song from 1953, and it was a big hit for him. Here's the singing sheriff and Going Steady.

Well, you know what? He didn't write a lot of songs, but he wrote some, and I love that song, Fair and Young, 1953, and it was a hit for him called Goin' Steady. And before I'm done of this segment, I'm going to play the second version of that. Yeah, Farron decided he wanted to redo it, and I think he was smart to do it. I'll have that for you in a moment. So listen, ever park in your driveway and take a look at your property? Well, I do that every so often. And a number of years ago, I did that. I looked up at my roof. Know what I saw? Well, I'll tell you. I saw a little bit of a problem. I saw a little problem with my roof line. There was a little bit of a dip, and I didn't think about it for a while, but once I saw it, it was committed to memory, and then I couldn't forget about it. And about 3 or 4 years ago, as winter was getting near, I thought, you know what, I better get someone to check it out. So I asked around, and everyone said, Jim McDonald Roofing, give them a call. I did. Well, out they came. It was near the end of the year. Out they came anyway, and they took a look and went up and said, you got some problems going on. I did. Had quite a problem going on. But they said, look, here's what we'll do, our recommendation. Here's the estimate. We can get right to it. What do you think? I said, yeah, let's get it done. They came right out, took care of everything, and the worry was gone. Does that sound like something that maybe might work for you? Take a look at your roof. If you see a shingle gone here and there, if you see a little bit of a brown stain color, maybe some issues with your flashing. Don't worry about it. Call and get it looked at. 497-7092, www.halifaxroofer.ca. Jim McDonald Roofing. They do great work, and you can depend on them. I'm going to do a little bit of a family thing here right now. I promised at the beginning I was going to have a song for you from Crystal Gayle. Indeed, I am. And then we're going to stick with a sister and a cousin. So we're going to go to August the 15th of 1974. Crystal Gayle, and she's on that wrong road again.

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Pretty talented family, I would have to say. Lots of great country and bluegrass out of the state of Kentucky. That was Patti Loveless with the Webb Pierce classic, There Stands the Glass. One Song Two Way started off this segment with One Song One Way. That was the original hit from Farron Young, his song called Going Steady, which he released August the 10th, way back in 1953. Well, you know what? It was a big hit for him, but Farron, as the 70s got going, he wanted to really do a second take on the song. So he thought, you know what? I'm Farron Young. Let's do that. Let's release a second version of it. So here comes the second version, and it was a hit all over again for Farron Young. It's the same song, a little different. It's called Goin' Steady.

0: Well, let's see. It's the same voice. Farron Young is the same song written by Farron. But that's 1953 versus 1970. That one right there, the 1970 version. And I'm leaning towards the 1970 version. How about you? Hey, look at that. Rolls around to another break. You know, I take very small little breaks. I'll be right back with more classic country music for you. And also, don't forget, I got a brand new sponsor who knows all about Nashville. I'm getting all excited about that. So I'll be right back, and I'm not going to waste any days or any nights.
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0: Hey, there you go. A little bit of an opportunity to recharge anything that needs recharging. And now you're all charged up. Me too, and ready for the next part of Frank's Kind of Country, brought to you by Superior Foundations in Dartmouth, where they build foundations for a lifetime. That's right. They will last and last and last, and I'll be back to talk about them in just a moment. Hey, just before the break, before the pause, I mentioned to you that I was not going to be wasting any of your days, and I was not going to be wasting any of your nights. That was a little bit of a hint. I wonder how many people picked up on it. We're going to go back to August the 9th of 1975. This is what I was talking about.

Remember that song? I know you remember that song. Everybody does. Freddie Fender, remember when he burst onto the scene? He seemingly came from out of nowhere and all of a sudden, just a superstar all of a sudden. And I know he played around the Maritimes. I think he did a couple of tours through here. Anyway, big song. Wasted days and wasted nights. Not doing that. Listening to the radio is never wasted. It's always good, especially community radio, I think so. All right, let's talk about time. That time has come. Everything's in order. All of the thinking, the planning, all of the ifs, the what, the buts, the time has come. 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They're ready for your call right now. 464-1700. And stop in and see them. 246 Ross Road in Dartmouth. Grand Ole Opry. We'll all love the Grand Ole Opry. If you were there on August 12th of 1972, you would have been there to see this guy joining the Grand Ole Opry. And he did these two songs. Here's David Houston. Now.

0: here.
1: Well, I've said it before. I'll say it again right now. Every night at the Grand Ole Opry is a special night. You know who's going to be playing there, or do you? Because when you go there, every once in a while, someone extra shows up. And it could be anybody. But I would have loved to have been there on that night when David Houston was made a member of the Grand Ole Opry. And he sang both of those songs. Going to play a song for you by a guy who was he was one of the biggest stars in the country music world when he passed away. You can only imagine what he would be doing these days. We lost him, unfortunately. But let's go back and remember the great days, shall we? August 13th of 1988. He's got a number one song. He's going to have a few more. He came to country music via the bluegrass world, and we still miss him, I think. I still miss him every day, and I know you do as well. Here's the song in question, Keith Whaley and his classic, Don't Close Your Eyes.

How many other great songs did we miss out on? I think a whole bunch. I think he would have continued along the way. Keith Whitley right there and his classic Don't Close Your Eyes. Well, the time has arrived. It's time to get the new home, the new garage, the new commercial project off of that big old planning board and get it onto or into the ground. So since 1988, Superior Foundations has been helping people like you to start their dreams off on a firm foundation, a very firm foundation, because there's no doubt that every project has to have the absolute best foundation to build upon. It's got to be perfect, right? No fooling around here. There's all of the building and electrical and the plumbing, it all depends on that foundation. 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It'll be done to code, and you can depend on Superior Foundations. 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Let's see, 1958. I know everyone's going to like this song because everybody likes Marty Robbins, me too. And this is called Just Married.

0: Yes, he was one of the greatest singers to ever come out of Nashville, Tennessee. And he was a member of the Grand Ole Opry for so many years. And the rule of thumb at the Grand Ole Opry in Nashville, you can't follow Marty Robbins because people won't stay to hear you. They're going to go where Marty went. Anyway, that's it. Wrapping up another segment of the show. That's the first part of the show, right? I'll be back with segment number four, and I'm so excited. I've got a brand new sponsor. You know how I like Nashville, Tennessee? Well, these people love Nashville, Tennessee, and they can get you there. How exciting is this? I'll be right back.
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0: Well, there you go. Hey, everybody. Welcome back to the show, Frank's Kind of Country. The kind of country that I love and you love, classic country music. And I'm very excited, can you tell, to talk about a brand new sponsor on the show. You know that each week I try to bring Nashville and the Grand Ole Opry to you each week, right? On the radio. Well, these folks, my new sponsor, they actually bring you to Nashville and the Grand Ole Opry and Dollywood and Loretta Lynn's home and Graceland and Branson. That's because my new sponsor is Sue Ann Tours. They know what is on your bucket list and they'll make it happen. And I'm going to be back in a moment to tell you that if you've been thinking about Nashville and beyond, they're going to make it possible for you, Sue Ann Tours. But talking about Sue Ann Tours, talking about the Opry, if you do go to an Opry on any night, there's some people that you're probably very likely going to see. And one of them is this guy. He's there all the time. That's okay with me. Here's Vince Gill.

There he is, everybody's favorite member of the Grand Ole Opry for so many years. That's Vince Gill, of course, and he loved Buck Owens, didn't we all? That's his take on Nobody's Fool. And as many times as I've been to the Grand Ole Opry, I got to tell you, even if he's not listed as one of the performers, there's a good chance that Vince is going to come walking out. He loves the Grand Ole Opry. Well, I mentioned that I'm so excited. I got a new sponsor on the show, folks that I know about. And you should know about them as well, because they are the folks that can make your Nashville country music trip of a lifetime possible. They are Sue Ann Tours. Every trip and tour they offer is based around this. They treat their customers with the same care and respect that they would wish to be treated. And that's the way to go to Nashville and beyond. Of course, the Grand Ole Opry, including a backstage tour. I think it's the greatest show around anywhere. Every Opry show is a memory, of course, huh? Don't you think so? Well, I know so. But while you're in Nashville, you'll also visit the Country Music Hall of Fame. I do that just about every time. Trip on the General Jackson Showboat on the Cumberland River with music and food. 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I always mention Studio B. I get chills thinking about that. Four nights at the Gaylord Resort. First time I stayed there, I got lost a couple of times. It's a trip in itself. It really is. And then while you're there, you can take in the Gaylord Christmas show with more lights and sparkle than, you expect from Nashville, right? So many nights and days of memories to last forever. For details, call Sue Ann Tours. You're going to love it. I've got a number. Jot it down. 902-455-2100. I have a toll-free number, 1-888-842-4646. This is going to be November 19th through December the 6th. Deluxe Motor Coach. Join their Facebook group as well, www.sueanntours.com. Once again, if you're going to the Opry, there's a great chance this guy will be there. Here is John Conley.

It's another great day. This is John Connolly. Well, I drink coffee with him anytime, as long as he pays. Here's my friend Frank Lowe.

There she is. She is the Rolls Royce of country music, always was and always will be. She is Connie Smith. Bill Anderson wrote that song, I Never Once Stopped Loving You. And yes, if you're going to the Opry, there's a wonderful chance you're going to see Connie because she is there all the time. And I remember, oh my goodness, was it about 28 or 29 years ago, my first Opry trip, and I was waiting and I knew she was on the bill, and all of a sudden, they introduced her, and out she comes, and you hear that incredible voice, and you're just happy to be at the Opry, that's for sure. Same thing for John Conley just a moment ago. Now, you know that I love Nashville and country music, and I love the Grand Ole Opry, all right? Everyone does. And I talk to so many people who want to see and do Nashville. Well, my sponsor for this portion of the show is Sue Ann Tours, and they're the folks that will make your Nashville and beyond dreams come true. Going back to about 1995, Sue Ann Tours has been bringing country music fans to all the places you've heard about. The Opry, of course, but also the Country Music Hall of Fame, the world-famous RCA Studio B, where all the hits were made, tripping the General Jackson. Those are things you have to do when you go to Music City, but it's just the start. On this trip, Dollywood. She could be there, you know who I mean. You'll visit the Loretta Lynn Ranch in Hurricane Mills. Off to Branson, of course, you'll do Graceland, the home of Elvis. And I remember going there myself. It's just incredible. This is 17 days of memories and fun, folks. 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And yes, I know there will be time for shopping along the way. 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You bet it is. So jot the number down and call 902-455-2100. Toll free. I got a toll free number for you. 1-888-842-4646. www.sueanntours.com. This is running November 19th through December 6th. Deluxe Motor Coach. Look them up on Facebook and just Google Sue Ann Tours for details. Not quite done with the Opry. As I said, there was a good chance you'd see Connie Smith and Vince Gill and John Conley. There's also a wonderful chance you'll see this guy. And he's just been the supporter of the Opry going back to the 60s. Here's Whisperin' Bill Anderson.

I happened to walk into a honky-tonk one night down in New Orleans. Up above the bar hung this big guitar like none I'd ever seen. The neck was set with diamonds, and though the strings were old, like kings of sound they wound around six keys of solid gold. A man stepped up beside me. His breath was strong with wine. And he said, "You see that guitar? That used to belong to a mighty close pal of mine. He used to play it right here. I forget the year, around 45, I think. I could tell you quite a story, friend, if you'd care to buy me a drink."

Well, possessed by every weakness that makes a man a fool. I bought him around, and he drank it down. And then he just rocked back on his stool. And he said, yeah, I remember now. It was 45, all right. He had just returned from the Great War. That's where he lost his sight. You see, mister, his buddies gave him that guitar. At the time, it was simple and plain. He added the gold and the diamonds as he played his way to fame. He was doing a show in Shreveport the night that he received the call to come appear on the Grand Ole Opry, the greatest show of all.

0: I was driving him to Nashville. It was cold and misting rain. The signals flashed and the whistle screamed. But I swear, mister, I never saw that train. I heard the doctor tell him, just after he'd used his knife, "You're lucky, son. It was just your arm. It could have been your life." But he died that night. Life just demanded more than he could give. I think he could have made it. He just lost his will to live. But this world's loss is heaven's gain. And tonight, mister, he's still a star. He plays with a band of angels. You see, that's my son's golden guitar.
1: Star and member of the Grand Old Opry for so many years. Where's from Bill Anderson? What a great story song. And Bill's great at that, right? That's called Golden Guitar. Once again, so pleased to have Sue Ann Tours joining me on Frank's Kind of Country. Just Google him up and get yourself down to Nashville and beyond. All right, we've got another couple of segments coming up. What have I got in the next one? Will I Do It Then? I've got one of my two songs recorded during the same recording session. Yeah, I'm going to do that next.
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1: Well, there you go. Welcome back to the show. This is Frank's Kind of Country. Each and every week, I have so much fun. The show is fun to research and do. Every segment is fun to research and do, and this segment is going to be extra special. I mentioned just before my little break there that I was going to be back with one of my two songs recorded during the same recording sessions features, and they both became hits. I am going to do that, but I'm going to add to the pot right now. Also going to play one of my One Song, Two Ways features. That's right. Going to play a song that was a hit in 1964, first of all, and then it was a hit again in 1990. The song was written by Roger Miller and Justin Tubb. Johnny Wright did it back in 1964, walking, talking, crying, barely beaten, broken heart.

I just know that you were singing along to the lyrics because they're kind of familiar. Roger Miller, as I say, Roger Miller responsible for writing that song and Walkin', Talkin', Cryin', Barely Beatin', Broken Heart. And that's the first hit version of it from 1964. All right. And did you like that version of it? I bet you did like it. It's a good one by Johnny Wright. Remember Johnny and Jack? They were a duo, very popular back in the day. And later on, you might remember Johnny Wright. He married Kitty Wells. There's quite a story there. But yeah, kind of interesting stuff. I like interesting stuff. So I'll play the probably the version you're a little more familiar with in just a moment. But right now, I'm going to play one of my two songs recorded on the same day. And both became hits. Kind of interesting stuff. For this one, we're going back to August the 12th of 1958. This guy's going to go on to become one of the greatest stars in country music history. He had just a whole string of them. But in the recording studio on the day that we're talking about in 1958, Stonewall Jackson recorded both of these.

0: Yeah, you bet. Stonewall Jackson and a couple of his songs recorded the same day. They both became big hit songs. That was Why I'm Walking. And the equally classic Life to Go just before that. This is Frank's Kind of Country, and I love trivia. So the song I started with, remember that one? Walking, Talking, Crying, Barely Beating, Broken Heart. I mentioned that song was written by Roger Miller. Justin Tubb helped out as well. But Roger was just, as the 50s were wrapping up and going into the 60s, Roger was just starting to get noticed a lot for his songwriting, and then he started recording songs as well. So I'm going to play a song for you, and when it's done, I'm going to come back and tell you about his first royalty check, all right, when his songs really started getting played a lot. But right now, let's play one of Roger's songs, shall we? Let's go back to August 10th of 1960, and he's starting to do his own songs, like this one called In the Summertime.
1: One, two, three.

And you're thinking to yourself, hey, wait a minute, that's a Jim Reeves song. Well, Jim Reeves had the big hit with that song, right? It was a huge country music smash in 1959. But Roger Miller wrote it. Yeah, he wrote that. Billy, Billy Bayou. He was busy writing songs for everybody, and then he started writing songs for himself. And I'm going to share a little information for you right now. So life was kind of tough for him as the 50s ended and they got into the 1960s. But then on August the 12th of 1966, Roger Miller went to the post office, or maybe he got it delivered back then, and he got it.

0: How about that? Walking, talking, crying, barely beaten, broken heart, Highway 101, and kind of turned into a salute to Roger Miller there somehow. I'm not sure how that happened. Anyway, I'm going to pause for the final time, and then I'll be right back, segment six of Frank's Kinda Country, right after this.
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0: Hey, everybody, that was it. The very final and very brief intermission on Frank's Kinda Country, back for segment number 6. And, of course, we get together Sunday night, 6 till 8. We get together Wednesday afternoon, 4 till 6, on your local community radio station, CIOE 97.5 FM. And I say local because wherever you might be listening from, near or far, you and I are local. And speaking of local, my sponsor for this final portion of the show is all about local as well. They are locally owned. They are locally operated. And they have got a market full of local food. Withrow's Farm Markets, Mount Uniac, and in Elmsdale. And I'll be back to talk about them in just a moment. Right now, we're going back to August 15th of 1955, and we're going to take some pictures. Here's Alabama.

if there was an award to be won, they won it. They won so many awards, rightfully so. Alabama, as I say, 1995 in pictures. Okay, time to tell you about Withrow's Farm Markets in Mount Uniac and Elmsdale. Now, I live in a world of words and music, right? That is Frank's kind of country. But talking about pictures, I'm going to live in a world of pictures for just a moment. Pictures on Facebook from Withrow's, things they have posted on their Facebook page. Have you been there? It's really good. You should look them up on Facebook. You'll see all kinds of fresh things, like valley-grown early golden plums and peaches, too. High bush blueberries, local field tomatoes and green tomatoes, garden cukes, field cukes, rhubarb, local raspberries, yellow and green beans, bunched carrots, local cauliflower, local romaine lettuce. That gives you just a small look at the shelves at Withrow's that are all fully stocked with local produce. And that produce is fully packed with fresh goodness for you and the family. And taste, of course, as well. Veggies just taste so good when they're local from just the farm down the road or from the valley. And I should say the meat department is in the photo gallery, too. And their display cases are fully stocked as well with steaks, prime rib, T-bone, sirloin, blade, round, cross rib. What's your favorite there? They got pork chops, roast burgers, chicken, sausage, hot dogs, unmatched in quality and taste, local and naturally raised. You can actually know where your meat comes from. And I've got to once again mention my favorite, stuffed pinwheels. All right, stuffed with mushroom, broccoli, spinach, apple, so good. And easy to cook, something different on the barbecue. It's fresh time at Withrow's. 883-2698. That's Elmsdale and Mount Uniac, 866-1113. And as I say, check them out on Facebook. Well, George Jones, generally recognized as having just one of the greatest voices ever. But we're going to go back to August 10th of 1990. Another guy has a pretty good voice as well. In fact, his nickname is The Voice. And he's releasing a brand new greatest hits package. I've got two songs from Vern Gosden.

couple of songs from The Voice, and that is Vern Gosden. Hey, what a time of year it is for all of us, but especially Withrow's Farm Markets, right? 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Food that tastes awesome and is awesomely good for you. I like that combination. And that food comes right from the field to the market to you very, very fast. So let's see. Don't miss out on Hodgepodge. Lots of fresh yellow and green beans and bunch carrots and peas and new potatoes coming in every day. It's pickling time. So lots of field and pickling cucumbers, beets, and green tomatoes. This is exciting. Wild blueberries have started to come in. Is that exciting? And this week's extra specials include valley cauliflower, green peppers, green and yellow beans, and sweet corn too. Now here's an idea. For a quick, delicious meal this week, try something from the Withrow's Deli Department. They work hard every day, and they make wonderful meals that make it easy for you to cook, right? By just warming up. I like that. They're made in-store, lots of choice. And, of course, with the heat these days, grab one of the 32 flavors of ice cream as you're getting set to make your way. So there is two locations. That means there's one nearby. Elmsdale, 883-2698. Mount Uniac, 866-1113. Check him out on Facebook as well. Here's a number one hit from Freddie Hart.

Pretty Hard in the Heartbeats, of course, the Heartbeats, and Trip to Heaven. Hey, special note, on Saturday, August the 15th, 11 a.m. until 4 in the afternoon, Withrow's in Mount Uniac is hosting a community barbecue with affordable pricing on Withrow's hamburgers and cheeseburgers and hot dogs, corn and pop too. 100% of the barbecue proceeds to support Unity and the Playground Project, so there's food, fun, prizes. I like all of that. Especially the food thing, especially when it's from Withrow's. That is 11 in the morning until 4 or until they run out. So that's at Withrow's Mount Uniac, Saturday, August the 15th, from 11 in the morning until 4 o'clock. At the beginning, I said we'd play a Haggard song. Oh, I've got a great one for you. Here's Merle Haggard.

Welcome to 334578. It's Steve Rootman with you for the next 2 hours. And today we have two themes. We have the feet theme on the feet side of things. Yes, feet, F-E-E-T. And the second hour of the program, we're going to be dealing with W's. You'll get to see what I mean. The feed side starts off right now with the Heel and Toll Polka by the Emeralds off of Old Times Good Times, released on Boot Records in 1980, a band from Edmonton, Alberta. But we're going to actually start the show off with A Foot in Cold Water, the song On the Wind. Comes off the album A Foot in Cold Water on Daffodil Records, 1972. And follow that up with some Foot Stomping, Part 1. By the Flares. 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

0: fixed and chained, two ankle irons to keep you tame, just making sure that you remain with the rest of the gang. At Kingston Chain,
1: Kingston Chain,
0: bust and rock, sun or rain, but you don't talk and you don't complain, you just swing that sledge again, listen to the clinking of Kingston Chain,
1: Kingston Chain.
0: Yeah, 48 links of Kingston Chain, two ankle

And I paid my dues. They'll slap my irons on someone new. A 48 links of Kingston chain. Yeah, 48 links of Kingston chain. Two ankle irons to keep you tame. Just making sure that you remain with the rest of the gang.

We heard a Toronto band, The Foot in Cold Water, featuring Huey Leggett on the bass, Paul Newman on the guitars, Danny Taylor on the drums, Bob Horn on the organ, and Alex Machen on the vocals. That was followed by The Flares with Foot Stompin' Part 1, a 45 RPM single by this Los Angeles-based band. Produced in 1961, The Flares were a vocal group put together by their producer, Buck Ram. Great name. They had a hit in 1956 called Eddie My Love. Their biggest hit by far, though, was Foot Stompin' Part 1, which hit number 20 on the Black Singles Charts and number 25 on the Billboard Hot 100, and it was used as a soundtrack for the film Hairspray. That was followed by Greg Lawless, who lives in Riverdale here in Toronto. Greg Lawless with Footnote, live at CIOT on the on one of my programs, probably the Back to the Sugar Camp in 2009. And from there went to Stephen Foot, otherwise known as Stevedore Steve, and his song Kingston Chain. Got it off of his greatest hits album called Lester the Lobster and Other Hits of the Stevedores. Released on Boot Records in 1976, but originally recorded on Hard Workin' Men, a boot record that came out in 1971. Stompin' Tom Connors then with a Footsie song, an extremely rare song that he recorded back in 1967 when he was just becoming Stompin' Tom. Before that, he was just known as Tom Connors. And Connors at the time was itching for a recording contract after leaving Timmins. And it wasn't until he met John Irvine, who ripped him out of his publishing, by the way, that he recorded two singles and two albums, his first two in 1967. And that, could say, that was the year he incorporated the name Stompin' Tom. To get out of his bad publishing deal, he had to re-record his first two albums for Canadian Music Sales, who issued them on their Dominion Records label. That was 1969, 2 years before forming his own record company called Boot Records in 1971. Ron Paxton and the Foothill Stompers after that with a jig called the Banjo Gallop off of their self-titled album that came out in 1978. They're based out of Calgary, Alberta, and currently listening to Margaret Stowe with Tally Ho Ragtime Blues off of Things I Do on Tally Ho Music from 2002. To start the next set of music, we're going to go Off My Feet with John Bora off of his album called Blue Wine, which was released in 2020. 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

John Boris started us off with Off My Feet off of Blue Wine, his record from 2020 featuring the wonderful piano playing of Michael Boguski, a member of Blue Rodeo. Glenn Milcham, who used to be in Blue Rodeo, on the drums there. Danny Nash on the backup vocals, with Sam Ferreira on the tambourine. Backing up, John Bora. That was followed by Bill Culp with his song called Two Left Feet, recorded on Roots and Roll, his album that was released on Bullseye Records in 2004. He's a Montrealer, but somehow he got some amazing performers on his record. Mary DeKaiser on the vocals, Conrad Kipping on the fiddle, Chris Whiteley on the pedal steel, Dave Rave on the vocals and shakers, Jack DeKaiser on the guitar, and Garth Hudson of the band on the keyboards. Little Feet after that. Why am I playing Little Feet? Not because of Strawberry Flats, a song that I chose, but because they're F-E-A-T feet, like a feat of nature. The song was written by Bill Payne and Lowell George, two of the guys that formed the band after George got kicked out of the Mothers of Invention for smoking pot. They got their Little Feet name after a comment made by Mothers drummer Jimmy Carl Black about Lowell George's Little Feet. Lowell George died with Little Feet in 1979 of a heart attack related to his overdose of cocaine. Jordy Lane after that with Feet Fall, sort of like James Bond with Skyfall. But here we have Feet Fall. I can just imagine all the feet falling from the sky. Comes off of the album called Blood Thinner on Vitamin Records by Jordy Lane, based out of Melbourne, Australia, where he's from, but living most of the year in Memphis, Tennessee. It was recorded in 2011. After that, we had the Hans Stamer Band with 6 Feet Underwater, a 45 RPM single backed by Instant Comfort. I guess that's a relative song of Instant Karma, by this band who were produced in 1974. Hans Stamer, born in Hamburg, Germany in 1938, still out there performing. Artie Borsamian backing me up with Bar Yark, song of unknown origin, off of Belly Dance of Go-Go, Music of the Middle East, on Fiesta Records from 1966. Artie Borsamian, born in Boston in 1929, died at the age of 83 in Florida in 2012. We have 3 songs called Head Over Heels. We're going to start with the Lavender Hill Mob, go to TNT, and end up with Blue Rodeo before Toes take over. You're listening to 334578.

That set began with the Lavender Hill Mob singing a song called Head Over Heels. The first of three songs called Head Over Heels, because you can't copyright the name of a song. Like, I can write a song called She Loves You, as long as it's a different song, that's fine. There could be more than one She Loves You. Well, the same thing with this Head Over Heels. Three bands did it. The Lavender Hill Mob, TNT with Elaine Kilpatrick, and Blue Rodeo. Lavender Hill Mobs came off of their self-titled album released on United Artists Records back in 1977. They were from Montreal, and not the same Lavender Hill Mob that used to be in Fresno, California, who broke up in 1967, way before this one took place. TNT with Elaine Kilpatrick with their Head Over Heels, a song written by Dennis Parker, released on a 45 RPM single on Quay Records, based out of Stephenville, Newfoundland, with Neil Bishop, Ted McNeil, Dennis Parker, Claude Keynes, Brian Murphy, and Elaine Kilpatrick doing the lead vocals. That was 1976. And from there, we went to Blue Rodeo with Head Over Heels off of 5 Days in July, WIA Records 1993. As I say, three different songs with the same title by three different Canadian acts. The Blossom Toes were after that with the remarkable Saga of the Frozen Dog. You're probably wondering why I was playing that song, because you probably didn't know it was by the Blossom Toes. Comes off of the album called We Were Ever So Clean on Marmalade Records, based out of London, England. That was produced by Giorgio Gomulski in 1967. And to end the feat segment, we had Captain Beefheart and his magic band with I'm Gonna Find Me a Woman That'll Hold My Big Toe Till I Have to Go. Comes off of the album Lick My Decals Off, Baby, released on Frank Zappa's Straight Records, 1970. Don Van Vliet was born January 15, 1941 in California, died in California in 2010. And behind us was Robbie Anderman with My Feet Touch the Earth, and an instrumental which I got off of the Ottawa Valley Music Association compilation CD number 1, recorded in 1993. And when we come back to start the W side of the program today, and at the top of the hour, we'll have Stevie Wonder with Higher Ground, followed by Junior Walker and the All-Stars with How Sweet It Is to Be Loved by You, and some Pete Wingfield, 18 with a Bullet. You're listening to 3345 78.